I fiend for. So make a pose for me, take off your clothes for me, cause you and me is the way it's supposed to be. Yeah, ma, let me lay you on the sofa, slide a little closer and fly you to the coast of Jamaica. Take a shot of you on the beach. Click, click, click.

Въезжаешь в академический? 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I've been lost inside a million eyes. 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Draining colors into black and white. No one's reading all the words that I write.

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0: I'm talking to the voices in my head that make me think twice, telling me it doesn't mean it's wrong because it feels right. I'm scared that one day I'll wake up and wonder where the time go. Talk about the past like it's the present while I rock slow. I'll sit in the living room and laugh with kids of my own
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1: Hear the clock ticking on the wall, losing sleep, losing track of the tears I cry. Every drop is a waterfall, every breath is a break in the